0: looking for something to do around the South Peace?
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We look at the price of the T-bone steak and buy hamburg meat. And all those fancy packages we take down from the shelf, they're always full of good fresh air when they're not full of nothing else. Oh yes, we are the people running in the race, buying up the bargains in the old marketplace. Another sale on

the consumer, they call us. 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The consumer is what they call us.

for another loan. I pray the Lord doesn't see us stop in the tavern halfway home. Oh yes, we are the people running in the race, buying up the bargains in the old marketplace. Another sale on something.

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CHAD and CHET. We've got the South Peace covered.

0: The District of Chetwynd wishes to notify the public that the following load restrictions will be in effect immediately. 100% legal axle loading is permitted on North Access Road, South Access Road, Nicholson Road, and the Industrial Park. All other municipal streets and roads are restricted to 70% of legal axle loading. The District of Chetwynd thanks you for your cooperation in the effort to minimize the damage to our streets and roads during this spring thaw.
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0: 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The next District of Chetwynd regular council meeting will be held on July 6, 2026. This has been this week's events brought to you by the District of Chetwynd.
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In the sage outside of paradise, they drove him to the ground. Convicted up in Idaho, manslaughter by decree. 30 years at maximum, but soon Claude would break free.

The District of Chetwynd wishes to notify the public that the following load restrictions will be in effect immediately. 100% legal axle loading is permitted on North Access Road, South Access Road, Nicholson.

0: 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All other municipal streets and roads are restricted to 70% of legal axle loading. The District of Chetwynd thanks you for your cooperation and the effort to minimize the damage to our streets and roads during this spring thaw.
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The next District of Chetwynd regular council meeting will be held on July 6, 2026. This has been this week's events brought to you by the District of Chetwynd.

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0: 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We've got the South Peace covered.
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Oh, and we all wondered if she would. And it kept running through my mind. This time, he's over her for good.

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The District of Chetwynd wishes to notify the public that the following load restrictions will be in effect immediately. 100% legal axle loading is permitted on North Access Road, South Access Road, Nicholson Road, and the Industrial Park. All other municipal streets and roads are restricted to 70% of legal axle loading. The District of Chetwynd thanks you for your cooperation in the effort to minimize the damage to our streets and roads during this spring thaw.

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She was a lovely girl, pretty smile. 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She told me of when she met the guy that won her heart and made her life a joy. And before too long, more happiness came. A little baby boy. Things wasn't too bad. His job wasn't much, but somehow they got by. And then came the day he drove home a big truck. And the little boy became so overjoyed, just like when he saw his first fall of snow. He kept hollering, "Giddy up, go, Daddy! Giddy up, go!" Then a dark cloud moved in. A few years later, without warning, after a few visits with her doctor, he said it was just a matter of time. She knew she'd have to move to a drier climate, and this troubled her mind. So without leaving a trace, she took her son and left town one night. She settled here, and we became the closest of friends. We talked from time to time, and she'd smile, and her eyes would glow when she'd tell me about "Giddy up, go." Each time a truck would pull in, I could see her stand and stare. It wasn't long before she had to give up being a waitress here, and she moved on out of town, not too far. We visited almost every week. The boy now is almost grown. He's the image of his dad, she'd say. The most handsomest man I've ever known. The dark cloud once more moved in. And as I stood close by, once again she told her story. I could see a tear in her eye. I know my son longs for the road. And the last request she had, let him become a truck driver. Like son, like dad. The boy soon left town. I never knew for where. But I find myself watching every truck that pulled in around the curve. Giddy up, go was the only link that held between the two. And I was hoping that I could be of help. It became a dream to me, too. Just now, I froze in my tracks as I watched two trucks pull in. A big new shiny diesel and an old one following him. I couldn't help staring as they walked in, ordered coffee, and talked a while. Then I saw them leave, both wearing such a smile. They walked out to the old truck, brushed off some dirt so the nameplate would show.

tiny, precious Olivia Michelle. 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
1: This is your Peace FM news for June 23rd, 2026. The BC government is taking aim at some of the province's worst repeat offenders, spending millions of dollars to follow 420 people responsible for much of the street disorder and retail crime. The public safety minister announced a two-year, $16 million chronic property offending intervention initiative. The program will create 12 regional teams of police, prosecutors, and probation officers, amongst other staff, to find those who need additional supervision and support based on their criminal history and risk. And Dawson Creek is one of the 12 new hubs. Police have said that a small number of people cause a large amount of property crime, and the new teams will focus on those involved in such offenses. This announcement comes after calls from various groups to improve public safety and after the federal government passed new legislation making it harder to get bail for repeat and violent offenders. In sports, some Monday action. In Major League Baseball, the Toronto Blue Jays beat the Houston Astros 4-2. Coming up in the CFL on Thursday is the Edmonton Elks versus the Winnipeg Blue Bombers. On Friday, the Toronto Argonauts versus the Saskatchewan Roughriders. On Saturday, the Calgary Stampeders versus the BC Lions. And on Sunday, the Ottawa Red Blacks versus the Montreal Alouettes. In FIFA World Cup Soccer, on Monday, Argentina beat Austria 2-0. France beat Iraq 3-0. Norway beat Senegal 3-2. And Jordan lost to Algeria 1-2. Games coming up today are Portugal versus Uzbekistan, England versus Ghana, Panama versus Croatia, and Colombia versus Congo. For Peace FM News, this is Ray Howard.
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1: And we are starting with Prince George this morning. It's about 5 degrees and sunny. High today expected to be 28. Sunny all day long. Overnight low of 8 with a few clouds. Dawson Creek is about 10 degrees and sunny right now, expecting a high of 28 today. 60% chance of showers all day and all night. Low overnight of 15. Fort St. John is about 12 degrees and sunny right now. 60% chance of showers all day and all night. High today of 28. Low is 15. Grand Prairie is about 9 degrees and sunny right now. 30% chance of showers all day and all night. High of 27. Low of 10. And here in Chetwynd, it's about 9 degrees and sunny right now, and we have a 60% chance of showers all day and all night. 28 forecast high today, and the overnight low is 15. 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

Back in the day, Potts Farm was a place to go. Load a truck up, hit the dirt road. Jump the barbed wire, spread the word. Light the bonfire and call the girls. King and the Can and the Marlboro Man. Jack and Jim were a few good men. Where you learn how to kiss and cuss and fight too. Better watch out for the boys in blue. And all this small town, he said, she said. Ain't it funny how rumors spread? Like I know something y'all don't know. Man, that talk is getting old. You better mind your business, man. Watch your mouth. Before I have to knock that loud mouth out. I'm tired of talking, man. Y'all ain't listening. Them old dirt

back and think about them good old days, the way we were raised in our southern ways. And we like cornbread and biscuits, and if it's broke around here, we fix it. I can take y'all where you need to go, down to my hood, back in them woods. 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So if you really want to know how it feels to get off the road, trucks and four wheels, jump on in, and man, tell your friends, we'll raise some hell, what a life.

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Wake up with the man your HR department warned you about. It's the music you love and the laughs you didn't see coming. Good morning with Ray Howard on Peace FM.

0: 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It's 11 minutes after 6 in the morning. My name is Ray Howard, and I'm here with you until about 10 this morning. Hopefully you can stay along for a little while and enjoy the ride. Oh, boy. I'm so far behind today, I think I'm ahead. So that's just the way it's going here. Let's talk sunrise and sunset, shall we? Is that a good thing to start with? Sun rose this morning at 4:22. It was up, and it's going to sink down, goodbye, at 9:55. So days are now getting shorter. Yeah, we're over that hump. Can't do much about it. It's just the way it goes. Today, I think, is June 23rd, last time I checked the calendar. 23rd of June happens to be the 174th day of the year, which means there's only 191 days left until the end of the year. So we're approaching that midway point through the year. So that's what happens here. So, okay, just looking at some items coming up here at the Chetwynd and District Rec Center. And the first one is summer day camps. You know that the kids are out of school here very shortly. I think it's later this week. And yeah, need something to do with them kids. So for the basically the month of July, July 6th to July 31st, the Chetwynd District Rec Center is having summer day camps for the kids. Now, this could be taken to the camps one day at a time, one week at a time, however many distance you need, or maybe even all 4 weeks. Now, they've broken the weeks up into different activities, like they have science activities, nature activities, creative activities, and so on and so forth. And yeah, you can take the kids to summer camp, whether you want them for 1 day, 1 week, or 4 weeks. That's completely up to you. There is a cost for this, obviously. It's probably a lot less than paying a babysitter, but still there is a cost in effect for it. So the best thing to do, if you want to find out more about this, is to call the rec center. And, of course, don't bother calling them for about 3 hours until after 9 this morning. And you can give them a call and ask them about the summer day camps for ages 5 to 12. And you can get hold of the rec center at 250-788-3111.
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1: 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That works too. 6:27 a.m., 27 minutes after 6 on a Tuesday morning. Good morning to you all. It's Ray Howard here with you, keeping you company until about 10 this morning. So keeping track of some of the stuff going on at the Chetwynd and District Rec Center. We got lots going on at the Rec Center. There's always lots of activities and whatnot. This is drop-in indoor basketball. So if you're a basketball aficionado, you can drop in and start playing some basketball starting about another week. Starts on June 29th and goes right through the month of July and ends in early August to drop-in basketball. Drop-in, what day do you ask? Well, Monday, Wednesday, Friday, or Sunday. 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There is a $4 drop-in fee, but aside from that, there's not much other requirements needed. You know, anybody is welcome, all skill levels, all ages, all that fun stuff. So there you go. It's indoor basketball drop-in. To get more info, call the rec center. 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

0: thing. And keeping track of stuff going on at the Chetwynd and District Rec Center. Lots of stuff going on there. Summer hockey starting June 28th, basically next week. And what's happening for summer hockey for next week? Well, Sunday is roller hockey. Wednesday is ball hockey. Friday is roller hockey. So you get rollers, balls, and rollers in that order. Now, there's different hours and different times for different age groups. So the little guys go the first hour. Little guys and girls go the first hour. In between people, ages 9 to 13 go the second hour. And ages 14 through, well, 18 and adult go through the third hour. So Sunday is 11 a.m. starts and goes to 2 p.m. Likewise, Wednesday, 11 a.m. till 2 p.m. And Friday is a little different. It's 5 p.m. till 8 p.m. Helmets are mandatory, and I believe it's a $6 drop-in fee. So this is strictly by drop-in. Sundays, Wednesdays, and Fridays for Sunday and Wednesday and Friday is roller, ball, roller. So roller hockey on Sunday, ball hockey on Wednesday, roller hockey on Friday. And once again, it's a $6 drop-in fee. Helmets are mandatory. Once again, if you need more info or you want to find out more about summer hockey schedule, you need to call the rec center, but I wouldn't call them until after 9, so give them about another 2.5 hours here to get up and get their information together and all that kind of stuff. So call the rec center, 250-788-3111.
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0: 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That all works fine. It is 10 minutes to 7, 6:50 a.m. on a Tuesday morning. Happy Tuesday morning to you all. Ray Howard here with you until about 10 this morning. So checking out a couple of more items here at the Chittenden District Rec Center. I just want to talk about one of them. It is the 30-day early morning walking challenge. Get up early in the morning, 6 a.m., and go walking Monday through Thursday. This is at the Rotary Walking Track here in Chetland, Monday through Thursday, 6 a.m. And then add two more walks on your own time, different days, different times. And you keep track of all this in a little schedule, I guess you would call it. And you turn it in and you win a prize. Well, no, I don't think you win a prize. You win the recognition of your peers. There is a $15 registration fee because, you know, they got to get this little guide/schedule book made up and off to you so you can keep track of your walks. The walking starts July 6th, so we got about another week or so before it gets underway. July 6th, basically the whole month of July, July 6th through August 8th is the time. So what you do is you get a hold of the rec center, you pay your $15, you get a little schedule/guide/notebook, and you keep track of all your walking, and then you turn it in at the end, I believe is the way it works. So there you go. Doesn't matter if you're a professional walker or hardly a walker. You know, it doesn't matter. The whole idea is 6 a.m., you get together with a bunch of other walkers, and, you go as a group. So simple as that. There's really no, it's not a race or anything like that. There's no competitive nature. It is just the idea is to get out there and get some walking in. So it's wonderful. Find out more about this, and it's a $15 registration fee, so you might have some other questions. You can call the rec center, but don't call them until, after 9 this morning. So give them another two hours and a bit here, and then give them a call at 250-788-3111. And before I close out the hour here, the people at Brown Social House in Dawson Creek have been quite kind and have come up with some $20 gift cards for me to give away. However, before you start dialing the phone, before that finger starts flying, there's a catch, a gotcha, there's always one of those, right? That's the way it goes. 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And so 3 months, this is now June, so March, April, yeah. Basically, if you go back to, let's say, about the end of March, if you have not won anything since the end of March from Brown's Social House, and you would like a $20 gift card, all you have to do is give me a call here, 1-800-788-5330. 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
1: This is your Peace FM news for June 23rd, 2026. The BC government is taking aim at some of the province's worst repeat offenders, spending millions of dollars to follow 420 people responsible for much of the street disorder and retail crime. The public safety minister announced a two-year, $16 million chronic property offending intervention initiative. The program will create 12 regional teams of police, prosecutors, and probation officers, amongst other staff, to find those who need additional supervision and support based on their criminal history and risk. And Dawson Creek is one of the 12 new hubs. Police have said that a small number of people cause a large amount of property crime, and the new teams will focus on those involved in such offenses. This announcement comes after calls from various groups to improve public safety and after the federal government passed new legislation making it harder to get bail for repeat and violent offenders. In sports, some Monday action. In Major League Baseball, the Toronto Blue Jays beat the Houston Astros 4-2. Coming up in the CFL on Thursday is the Edmonton Elks versus the Winnipeg Blue Bombers. On Friday, the Toronto Argonauts versus the Saskatchewan Roughriders. On Saturday, the Calgary Stampeders versus the BC Lions. And on Sunday, the Ottawa Redblacks versus the Montreal Alouettes. In FIFA World Cup Soccer, on Monday, Argentina beat Austria 2-0. France beat Iraq 3-0. Norway beat Senegal 3-2. And Jordan lost to Algeria 1-2. Games coming up today are Portugal versus Uzbekistan, England versus Ghana, Panama versus Croatia, and Colombia versus Congo. For Peace FM News, this is Ray Howard.
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1: And starting off in Prince George, it's about 7 degrees and sunny right now. Looking for a high of 28 and sunny skies today. Low overnight, it was 8 with a few clouds. Dawson Creek is about 11 degrees and sunny right now, 60% chance of showers all day and all night, high today of 28, low is 15. Fort St. John is about 14 degrees right now and sunny, looking for a high of 28 degrees, 60% chance of showers all day and all night, overnight low of 15. Grand Prairie is 11 degrees and sunny right now, looking for a high of 27, 30% chance of showers all day and all night, overnight low of 10. And here in Chetwynd, it's about 10 degrees and sunny right now, looking for a high of 28, 60% chance of showers all day and all night, and the overnight low is going to be 15. This weather report is brought to you by Peace FM.

0: 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That always works too. It is 9 minutes after 7:09 on a Tuesday morning. Good Tuesday morning to you all. It's Ray Howard here with you until about 10 this morning. So today is Tuesday. Last time I checked the calendar, it means tomorrow is Wednesday. And a week tomorrow happens to be July 1st, which July 1st just happens to be Canada Day. So you may be wondering what's going on with Canada Day. Well, here in Chetwynd, I can tell you what's going on in Canada Day. We start with, we don't start with a parade. There's all kinds of other stuff going on, too. Parade happens 11 a.m. on Canada Day, July 1st, which is next Wednesday, a week tomorrow. Next Wednesday, the parade happens at 11 a.m. It starts at the District of Chetwynd office and heads down to the water park, which is just behind the Chetwynd and District Rec Center. So after the parade ends, so at about 11:30 till about 3 p.m., there'll be all kinds of outdoor activities at the water park. Games, music, free cupcakes. Of course, there'll be food trucks on location and all kinds of summery fun. And inside the Chetwynd and District Rec Center, which is open from 10 a.m. to 4 p.m., free admission to, well, pretty much everything. Free admission to the pool, the indoor playground, volleyball court, roller skating, all that kind of stuff. So, Canada Day in Chetwynd sounds like a good time, an exciting time, you know, all that fun stuff. And after Canada Day, the day after Canada Day, which would be Thursday, July 2nd, so that Thursday evening, 6 till 8 p.m., at the Chetwynd and District Rec Center is the Ultimate Family Movie Trivia Night. Woohoo! Lights, camera, trivia! Yeah, that kind of thing. featuring family films, animated favorites, heroes, cartoons, and movie classics. So the way this works is you buy a table, $20 for a table. That table gives you up 4 to 6 people. So it could be family, it could be friends, could be a mix of family and friends. It could be 4 or 5 people you found on the street that know things about movies. Anyways, you get a table for $20, four to six people at a table, and you answer these music trivia questions while you're eating your popcorn and drinking your cold drinks. Yeah, they're part of the deal here, so... it is a cost, like I say, it's $20 per table to enter in, and the prizes, I don't have a list of what the prizes are, but I'm sure there's first, second, and third place prizes, they say, and it says 4 to 6 prizes, something like that. To figure all this out, the best thing to do is call the Chetwynd and District Rec Center and ask them about the Ultimate Family Movie Trivia Night. That's July 2nd, 6 to 8 p.m. You can call the Rec Center, wait until 9 o'clock. 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

0: 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It all works fine. 22 minutes after the hour of 7, 7:22 on a Tuesday morning, Ray Howard here with you, keeping you company until a little close to 10 this morning. So that's the way that one works. Coming up, this is a slightly different event in September. September 17th through 20th, which is 4 days, I believe. 17, 18, 19, 20. Yeah, that's 4 days. The 17th to the 20th of September in the Ovinta Events Center in Dawson Creek is the Cultural Gathering of Nations. And what is that, you ask? Well, I count eight First Nations of getting together to have basically a big humongous celebration thing. Free admission, everyone's welcome, you know, the list goes on and on and on. Now, if you're not sure about this, but if you're interested and you want to learn a bit more about the First Nations culture, they're going to set up cultural teaching areas so you can learn a little bit more about the culture and the significance of the things they're doing. But, of course, there's going to be a powwow, going to be hand games, going to be a tea dance, going to be a bingo, kids zone, vendor market, a 50-50 draw, food trucks, of course. Once again, free admission, everyone welcome. And just let me throw some numbers at you here. $20,000 in bingo prizes, $85,000 in powwow prizes, $150,000 in hand games prizes, not to mention the 50-50 and a bunch of other stuff going on, all kinds of things going on. Once again, free admission, all ages. If you're interested in First Nations culture, this is the place to look. They have set up a website here, so you can check out the website and maybe get a bit more information on what's going on there. 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So once again, mark your calendars, September 17th through 20th at the Ovinta Event Center in Dawson Creek. It's the Cultural Gathering of Nations.
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0: 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That works too. It is 35 minutes after 7. 25 minutes to 8, if you want to look at it that way. My name is Ray Howard. I'm happy to be here with you on a Tuesday morning. So coming up this Saturday is Multiculturalism Day. And various venues are celebrating this in various ways. Well, let's start with Dawson Creek, the Walter Wright Pioneer Village. Got their own little celebration on from 10 a.m. to 4 p.m. There's going to be music, educational things, games happening, culture of foods happening, all kinds of fun stuff there. So if you're in Dawson Creek on Saturday and want to go take a look, go to the Walter Wright Pioneer Village, 10 a.m. to 4 p.m. and check out the Multicultural Fusion Celebration happening here in Chetwynd at the Chetwynd Public Library, also on Saturday from 1 to 3 p.m. They have multicultural tables set up. So every cultural group can get a table. This is free of charge, doesn't cost anything, and can set up on Saturday, this coming Saturday, from 1 to 3 p.m. And what do you set up on these tables? Well, you do ethnic food, activities, crafts, art, all kinds of stuff like that. So there you go. Multiculturalism Day coming up here on Saturday. Both Dawson Creek and Chetwynd. By the way, for the Chetwynd Public Library, if you're interested in getting a table to display things for your own ethnic group, the best thing to do is jump on the Chetwynd Public Library's website, and all the information and registration stuff is there. And you can just get to there by going by Chetwynd Public Library, all one word, chetwyndpubliclibrary.ca. So simple as that. 2026 Multiculturalism Day.
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0: 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Happy Tuesday morning to you. It's Ray Howard here, trying to keep you company until about 10 this morning. So just want to remind you, on Fridays, the Chetwynd Farmers Market happens, and it happens basically 3 to 6 p.m. on Fridays, and happens at the old Northwind Supplies parking lot. So lots of stuff happening there: baking, produce, meats, crafts, plants of all kinds, bedding out plants, house plants, or seed plants like seed potatoes and stuff like that. All kinds of stuff. I mean, it's a farmer's market. Friday, 3 to 6. Chetwynd every Friday until October. They keep going basically until winter shuts them down. So that's the way that works. So speaking of shutting down and all that kind of good stuff, this is just the opposite. Keep you eating something. Brown Social House in Dawson Creek has come up with some $20 gift cards. Now, $20 nowadays barely buys a meal, or at least it'll buy a good portion of a meal anyways. So it's $20. Can't complain too much. So Brown Social House, Dawson Creek, $20. Now there's a catch, a gotcha. Look out. Basically, if you have not won anything in the past 90 days, the past 3 months, that goes back to March, April, May, June. Yeah, about March. If you haven't won anything since about March, it's come to the end. Let's say the end of March, from Brown Social House, that is, you are absolutely eligible to take away a $20 gift card for Brown Social House. $20 gift card. How do you like that? No skill testing questions, no nothing. All you got to do is phone me and say, hey, I would like that gift card. 1-800-788-5330. That's 1-800-788-5330.
1: Peace River Regional District Notice of Meetings. Meetings of the Peace River Regional District Board and the Peace River Regional Hospital District Board will be held beginning at 10 a.m. on Thursday, June 25th at the Dawson Creek office located at 1981 Alaska Avenue. The PRD will accept gallery questions and comments from the public at the meeting. Gallery comments are limited to items on the agenda, and each person has up to 2 minutes to share their views or pose questions for the board's consideration. Agendas may be viewed on the PRD's webpage at events.prd.bc.ca/board. 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
2: This is your Peace FM news for June 23rd, 2026. The BC government is taking aim at some of the province's worst repeat offenders, spending millions of dollars to follow 420 people responsible for much of the street disorder and retail crime. The public safety minister announced a two-year, $16 million chronic property offending intervention initiative. The program will create 12 regional teams of police, prosecutors, and probation officers, amongst other staff, to find those who need additional supervision and support based on their criminal history and risk. And Dawson Creek is one of the 12 new hubs. Police have said that a small number of people cause a large amount of property crime, and the new teams will focus on those involved in such offenses. This announcement comes after calls from various groups to improve public safety and after the federal government passed new legislation making it harder to get bail for repeat and violent offenders. In sports, some Monday action. In Major League Baseball, the Toronto Blue Jays beat the Houston Astros 4-2. Coming up in the CFL on Thursday is the Edmonton Elks versus the Winnipeg Blue Bombers. On Friday, the Toronto Argonauts versus the Saskatchewan Roughriders. On Saturday, the Calgary Stampeders versus the BC Lions. And on Sunday, the Ottawa Redblacks versus the Montreal Alouettes. In FIFA World Cup Soccer, on Monday, Argentina beat Austria 2-0. France beat Iraq 3-0. Norway beat Senegal 3-2. And Jordan lost to Algeria 1-2. Games coming up today are Portugal versus Uzbekistan, England versus Ghana, Panama versus Croatia, and Colombia versus Congo. For Peace FM News, this is Ray Howard.
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2: And starting with Prince George, it's about 12 degrees and sunny right now, looking for a high of 28 degrees. Sunny all day, few clouds tonight with an overnight low of 8. Dawson Creek is about 14 degrees and sunny right now, looking for a high of 28, 60% chance of showers all day and all night, and an overnight low of 15. Fort St. John is sunny right now, about 15 degrees, looking for a high of 28, 60% chance of showers all day and all night, overnight low of 15. Grand Prairie is 14 degrees and sunny right now, looking for a high of 27 today. The condition today is 30% chance of showers all day and all night, and the overnight low is 10. And here in Chetwynd, it's about 13 degrees and sunny right now. We're looking for a high of 28 today, 60% chance of showers all day and all night, overnight low of 15. This weather report's brought to you by Peace FM.

Stuck behind a tractor on Highway 97? At least you're not stuck in a silent car. Let's turn that commute into a concert and maybe a comedy club. It's the most fun you can have with your clothes on at 7 a.m. Good morning with Ray Howard on Peace FM.

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1: The District of Chetwynd wishes to notify the public that the following load restrictions will be in effect immediately. 100% legal axle loading is permitted on North Access Road, South Access Road, Nicholson Road, and the Industrial Park. All other municipal streets and roads are restricted to 70% of legal axle loading. The District of Chetwynd thanks you for your cooperation in the effort to minimize the damage to our streets and roads during this spring thaw.
2: 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That works every time, too. It is 8:15, one quarter, 15 minutes after 8 on a Tuesday morning. Happy Tuesday morning to everyone. Ray Howard here with you until about 10 this morning. So just looking at some more items here at the Chetwynd District Rec Center. Want to get fit? Want to get some exercise? Want to go with a little bit of a training, a physical training, that is, class? Try Thursday, 6 a.m. Woohoo! Thursday, 6 a.m. for the Sunrise Boot Camp. Or, if that doesn't work with you, how about Wednesday at 6 p.m.? So these are basically all finishing up this week, so this is it. you go Thursday at 6 a.m. or Wednesday at 6 p.m. Both are 1 hour workout fitness exercise routines, I guess. The morning one is called the Sunrise Boot Camp, and it's described as a high-intensity interval class. So a full body workout, cardio and strength, and motivation and accountability, modify for all fitness levels. And likewise, the afternoon one, which is on Wednesdays at 6 p.m., afternoon, early evening, I guess, is called just simply the Build Strength Workshop. Build blocks of strength and learn new improvements or learn new movements, sorry, improve form and confidence. And once again, they'll modify it for any level. Drop-ins are welcome. There's a drop-in fee, I think, of $15, give or take. But you can call the rec center and ask them about these. I know these are ending pretty much end of this week, early next week. They are done. So may not be worth the effort, but if you're interested in workout sessions like this, definitely give the rec center a call and let them know, and they will put you on the list for any future sessions coming up here. You can always call the Chetwynd and District Rec Center at 250-788-3111.
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0: 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Happy to have you along with me, Ray Howard, here with you until about 10 this morning. So, okay, got a couple of more items here from the Chetwynd and District Rec Center. The water park is open! The water park is open! Yeehaw! Okay, the water park is open 10 a.m. till 8 p.m. 7 days a week. So they have an attendant slash lifeguard on duty. 10 till 8, 10 a.m. till 8 p.m. 7 days a week. So if you need to cool off, and today you probably will need to, and in the next few days, temperatures are getting up there, you might want to go for a walk for a little splash through the water park. 10 a.m. till 8 p.m., 7 days a week is when the attendant slash lifeguard is on duty. And speaking of lifeguards, coming up here pretty soon, it's not far away now, July 3rd, and June is almost done here, July 3rd, which is a Friday, the National Lifeguard Training Program starts up at the Chetwynd and District Rec Center. So if you're thinking of becoming a lifeguard, or maybe you already are a lifeguard and you need to get recertified, because that happens from time to time, this is the course for you. So July 3rd is the pre-certification, recertification course, and then that's followed July 8th through 10th and 13th through 15th by the pool, the water portion of it. Now, both of these courses have prerequisites. Both of these courses are not free. There's a fairly substantial cost involved with both of them. And both of them are required if you want to call yourself a lifeguard. You get that certification, that gold seal that says you are a lifeguard. So once again, the pre-certification, recertification course, which is mostly a classroom course, starts on or happens on July 3rd, which is a Friday. And that happens 9 till 5:30 p.m. And then the pool portions happen July 8th through 10th and 13th through 15th. And those, once again, are 9 till 5:15 p.m. portions. So there you go. If you want to become a national lifeguard, or become, I guess, a lifeguard, because lifeguards are a national, it's a thing. If you want to become a lifeguard, or if you need to be recertified to be a lifeguard, give the Chetwynd Rec Center a call. And they can give you all the details on the prerequisites and the cost for the courses and all that kind of stuff. 250-788-3111.
1: The boss told him to stick to the script. Ray told the boss, well, we can't repeat that on the air. Wake up with the man your HR department warned you about. It's the music you love and the laughs you didn't see coming. 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

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It all works just peachy keen fine. It is about 39 minutes after the hour of 8, or 21 minutes before 9, on a Tuesday morning. Happy Tuesday morning with you. Ray Howard here with you until about 10 o'clock. I try and escape a little early. Just don't let the boss know, man. That's the way that works. So, another coming event here coming up in July 24, 25, and 26, which I believe that's a Friday, Saturday,

ears going on there. That's pretty reasonable. That's an excessively long time. So good on them there. So West Mo Days, West Moberly First Nation Days. Mark it on your calendar. That was July 24, 25, and 26th this coming summer. Or I guess this is summer. So there you go.

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1: 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That all works fine. It is about 5 minutes before the hour of 9 o'clock, 8:55 in the morning on a Tuesday morning. Ray Howard here with you, keeping you company all morning long. And, yes, we have this again. Oh, yes, Brown's Social House in Dawson Creek. 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
4: This is your Peace FM news for June 23rd, 2026. The BC government is taking aim at some of the province's worst repeat offenders, spending millions of dollars to follow 420 people responsible for much of the street disorder and retail crime. The Public Safety Minister announced a two-year, $16 million Chronic Property Offending Intervention Initiative. The program will create 12 regional teams of police, prosecutors, and probation officers, amongst other staff, to find those who need additional supervision and support based on their criminal history and risk. And Dawson Creek is one of the 12 new hubs. Police have said that a small number of people cause a large amount of property crime, and the new teams will focus on those involved in such offenses. This announcement comes after calls from various groups to improve public safety and after the federal government passed new legislation making it harder to get bail for repeat and violent offenders. In sports, some Monday action. In Major League Baseball, the Toronto Blue Jays beat the Houston Astros 4-2. Coming up in the CFL on Thursday is the Edmonton Elks versus the Winnipeg Blue Bombers. On Friday, the Toronto Argonauts versus the Saskatchewan Roughriders. On Saturday, the Calgary Stampeders versus the BC Lions. And on Sunday, the Ottawa Redblacks versus the Montreal Alouettes. In FIFA World Cup Soccer, on Monday, Argentina beat Austria 2-0. France beat Iraq 3-0. Norway beat Senegal 3-2. And Jordan lost to Algeria 1-2. Games coming up today are Portugal versus Uzbekistan, England versus Ghana, Panama versus Croatia, and Colombia versus Congo. For Peace FM News, this is Ray Howard.
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4: And starting off in Prince George, it's 15 degrees and sunny right now, looking for a high of 28 today. Sunny skies all day, overnight low of 8 with a few clouds. Dawson Creek is 18 degrees and sunny right now, looking for a high of 28. 60% chance of showers all day and all night, overnight low of 15. Fort St. John is 17 right now, looking for a high of 28. 60% chance of showers all day and all night, overnight low of 15. Grand Prairie is about 15 degrees and sunny right now, looking for a high of 27. 30% chance of showers all day and all night, overnight low of 10. And here in Chetwynd, it's 15 degrees and sunny right now, looking for a high of 28, 60% chance of showers all day and all night, and the overnight low will be 15. This weather report's brought to you by Peace FM.

0: 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Ray Howard here with you until about 10, so a little less than an hour, and I'm out of here. I'm not going to say thank goodness. It's always fun to be here, always fun. So coming up on the calendar for September, so this is marking your calendar a little ahead here. September might sound like a long way off, but man, these summers go fast. September 12th is a Saturday, September 12th. Harvest Fest. It's a local event here in Chetwynd. It's put on by the Chetwynd Chamber of Commerce. It's a Harvest Festival. What is Harvest Festival, you ask? Well, that's where we close down one of the main roads through the center of Chetwynd and set up a little bit of everything. Live music, food, market, kids zone. There's usually a vehicle, I'll call it a vehicle because it's car, truck, and motorcycle show and shine. All kinds of stuff going on there. Once again, mark your calendar for Harvest Festival, September 12th.
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0: 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All those different ways you can listen to us. There you go. It is about 21 minutes after 9:21 on a Tuesday morning. Good morning with you. Ray Howard with you here for, well, about another half hour or so. I've tried to escape just before 10, so that's the way that goes. Okay, mark your calendars for July 16, 17, 18. This is the Energetic County Fair, and the Energetic County Fair is basically a music festival, I guess is the best way to describe it, is a music festival, and live music for 3 days, Friday, Saturday, Sunday, July 16, 17, 18, and I understand you can even camp out there, so if you want to take the tent, or the camper, or the motorhome, or whatever the case may be, you can actually park up there and enjoy live music for the whole weekend, Friday, Saturday, Sunday. Some of the acts, I'm going to go through a brief list of the acts appearing there are the Roadhammers, John Foster, High Valley, Blue Rodeo, the Unfaithful Servants, Harley Davis, I'm just going through a big long list here, Dirt and Diesel, Running with Alice, the list goes on and on and on. The best thing to do is check out their website. This will let you buy tickets. This will let you know about camping facilities, what's there, what isn't, that kind of stuff. And obviously the costs, too, of what a ticket costs. So you want to learn all that information. You want to check out their website. So once again, it's the Energetic County Fair. Have to slow down and say that one carefully. And their website is just that. It is Energetic County Fair, all one word, energeticcountyfair.ca. So there you go. Mark your calendars again. Another fun music festival for the summertime. July 16, 17, and 18th, just outside Fort St. John, or just at Fort St. John, the Energetic County Fair.
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1: 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Happy Tuesday morning to you. Ray Howard here keeping you company through the morning. And what have I got coming up here? Oh, yeah. Brown's Social House. The folks at Brown's Social House in Dawson Creek have been very kind to us and have given us some $20 gift cards to give to you, the listeners. However, there's a gotcha. There always seems to be a gotcha with these things. If you've won anything from Brown's Social House in the past 90 days, the past 3 months, you don't qualify. Simple as that. So, just want to see some other people, some fresh faces and stuff. You're winning some of these prizes. So, here's the rule. If you have not won anything from Brown's Social House in the past 3 months, so that's basically since about the middle end of March, if you have not won anything from Brown's Social House and you would like a $20 gift card, I mean, $20 buys a pretty decent portion of a meal, so you can't complain about that. If you'd like a $20 gift card and you have not won anything in the past 3 months from Brown Social House, you can give me a call, 1-800-788-5330. That's 1-800-788-5330.

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It all works. And it is 38 minutes, let's call it 39 minutes after 9, 39 minutes after 9 in the morning, 9:39 a.m. Tuesday morning. And this is it for me. I'm going to cut out a little bit earlier than normal today. Circumstances being so. That's the way it is. Ray Howard here with you. And we will be back tomorrow morning at 6 o'clock for much, much more fun and excitement. So have a good day, all, and we'll catch you tomorrow morning.

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1: This is your Peace FM news for June 23rd, 2026. The BC government is taking aim at some of the province's worst repeat offenders, spending millions of dollars to follow 420 people responsible for much of the street disorder and retail crime. The Public Safety Minister announced a two-year, $16 million Chronic Property Offending Intervention Initiative. The program will create 12 regional teams of police, prosecutors, and probation officers, amongst other staff, to find those who need additional supervision and support based on their criminal history and risk. And Dawson Creek is one of the 12 new hubs. Police have said that a small number of people cause a large amount of property crime, and the new teams will focus on those involved in such offenses. This announcement comes after calls from various groups to improve public safety and after the federal government passed new legislation making it harder to get bail for repeat and violent offenders. In sports, some Monday action. In Major League Baseball, the Toronto Blue Jays beat the Houston Astros 4-2. Coming up in the CFL on Thursday is the Edmonton Elks versus the Winnipeg Blue Bombers. On Friday, the Toronto Argonauts versus the Saskatchewan Roughriders. On Saturday, the Calgary Stampeders versus the BC Lions. And on Sunday, the Ottawa Red Blacks versus the Montreal Alouettes. In FIFA World Cup Soccer, on Monday, Argentina beat Austria 2-0. France beat Iraq 3-0. Norway beat Senegal 3-2. And Jordan lost to Algeria 1-2. Games coming up today are Portugal versus Uzbekistan, England versus Ghana, Panama versus Croatia, and Colombia versus Congo. For Peace FM News, this is Ray Howard.
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It's where I'm true north, strong and free.

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Back in the day, Potts Farm was a place to go. 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Jack and Jim were a few good men. 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And all this small town, he said, she said. 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Watch your mouth. 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I'm tired of talking, man. Y'all ain't listening. 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
1: This is your Peace FM news for June 23rd, 2026. The BC government is taking aim at some of the province's worst repeat offenders, spending millions of dollars to follow 420 people responsible for much of the street disorder and retail crime. The public safety minister announced a two-year, $16 million chronic property offending intervention initiative. The program will create 12 regional teams of police, prosecutors, and probation officers, amongst other staff, to find those who need additional supervision and support based on their criminal history and risk. And Dawson Creek is one of the 12 new hubs. Police have said that a small number of people cause a large amount of property crime, and the new teams will focus on those involved in such offenses. This announcement comes after calls from various groups to improve public safety and after the federal government passed new legislation making it harder to get bail for repeat and violent offenders. In sports, some Monday action. In Major League Baseball, the Toronto Blue Jays beat the Houston Astros 4-2. Coming up in the CFL on Thursday is the Edmonton Elks versus the Winnipeg Blue Bombers. On Friday, the Toronto Argonauts versus the Saskatchewan Roughriders. On Saturday, the Calgary Stampeders versus the BC Lions. And on Sunday, the Ottawa Redblacks versus the Montreal Alouettes. In FIFA World Cup Soccer, on Monday, Argentina beat Austria 2-0. France beat Iraq 3-0. Norway beat Senegal 3-2. And Jordan lost to Algeria 1-2. Games coming up today are Portugal versus Uzbekistan, England versus Ghana, Panama versus Croatia, and Colombia versus Congo. For Peace FM News, this is Ray Howard.

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1: This is your Peace FM news for June 23rd, 2026. The BC government is taking aim at some of the province's worst repeat offenders, spending millions of dollars to follow 420 people responsible for much of the street disorder and retail crime. The public safety minister announced a two-year, $16 million chronic property offending intervention initiative. The program will create 12 regional teams of police, prosecutors, and probation officers, amongst other staff, to find those who need additional supervision and support based on their criminal history and risk. And Dawson Creek is one of the 12 new hubs. Police have said that a small number of people cause a large amount of property crime, and the new teams will focus on those involved in such offenses. This announcement comes after calls from various groups to improve public safety and after the federal government passed new legislation making it harder to get bail for repeat and violent offenders. In sports, some Monday action. In Major League Baseball, the Toronto Blue Jays beat the Houston Astros 4-2. Coming up in the CFL on Thursday is the Edmonton Elks versus the Winnipeg Blue Bombers. On Friday, the Toronto Argonauts versus the Saskatchewan Roughriders. On Saturday, the Calgary Stampeders versus the BC Lions. And on Sunday, the Ottawa Redblacks versus the Montreal Alouettes. In FIFA World Cup Soccer, on Monday, Argentina beat Austria 2-0. France beat Iraq 3-0. Norway beat Senegal 3-2. And Jordan lost to Algeria 1-2. Games coming up today are Portugal versus Uzbekistan, England versus Ghana, Panama versus Croatia, and Colombia versus Congo. For Peace FM News, this is Ray Howard.
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0: 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The next District of Chetwynd regular council meeting will be held on July 6, 2026. This has been this week's events brought to you by the District of Chetwynd.
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0: 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The next District of Chetwynd regular council meeting will be held on July 6, 2026. This has been this week's events brought to you by the District of Chetwynd.
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Our friend Jim Stevens brought supplies and he stayed to hang around. That day, two wardens, Pogue and Elms, drove in to check Claude out.

pug's hand. It was hard to say who'd drawn his first. Claude had made his stand. Claude said, I am justified, Jim. They were gonna cut me down. And a man's got a right to hang some meat when he's living this far from town. It took 18 men and 15 months to finally run Claude down. In the sage outside of paradise, they drove him to the ground. Convicted up in Idaho, manslaughter by decree. 30 years at maximum, but soon Claude would break free.

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0: The District of Chetwynd wishes to notify the public that the following load restrictions will be in effect immediately. 100% legal axle loading is permitted on North Access Road, South Access Road, Nicholson Road, and the Industrial Park. All other municipal streets and roads are restricted to 70% of legal axle loading. The District of Chetwynd thanks you for your cooperation in the effort to minimize the damage to our streets and roads during this spring thaw.
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day, Potts Farm was a place to go. 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Jack and Jim were a few good men. 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Better watch out for the boys in blue. And all this small town, he said, she said. 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Watch your mouth. 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I'm tired of talking, man. Y'all ain't listening. Them old dirt

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Do you have fire extinguishers at your house? Do you actually know if they work? If you're not 100% sure, you should probably stop in and see the team at Brogan Fire and Safety in Dawson Creek. They'll walk you through everything, no pressure. Just real help from people who know their stuff. From fire extinguishers and gas detection to workwear, boots, and safety gear, they've got it. And yeah, they'll even deliver to Dawson Creek, Chetwynd, Tumbler Ridge, and surrounding areas. Give Jason Young a call at 250-784-0116 and get it handled. There's a difference between finding a room and finding a place you actually want to stay. 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

0: You have a Canadian business, and I bet you're grateful for the Buy Canadian reminders you hear everywhere. You may hear them on this very station, and you think, yes, thank you for saying that. So tell me something. How are you helping the cause? 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I'm Terry O'Reilly. 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